0: especially when your only friend talks, looks, sees, and feels like you. And you do the same, just like him. Pass me that bottle of beer.
1: 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You're enough of that liquor.
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That's right, you heard right. The secret word for tonight is Mud Shark. And of course, with the Mud Shark secret word is the Mud Shark arpeggio. A marvelous little arpeggio. And now, the mating call of the adult male Mud Shark.

The Mud Shark Dancing Lesson. Let me tell you the story about the mud shark. Bring the band on down behind me, boys. The origins of the mud shark are as follows. There's a motel in Seattle, Washington called the Edgewater Inn. The Edgewater Inn is built out on a pier, so that means that when you look out your window, you don't see any dirt. It's got a bay or something on your backyard. And to make it even more interesting, in the lobby of the aforementioned motel, there's a bait and tackle shop where the residents can go down whenever they want to rent a fishing pole and some preserved minnows and schlep back up to their rooms, open the window, stick their little pole outside, and within a few minutes, actually catch a fish of some sort that they can bring into their motel room and do whatever they want with it. You know what I mean? Now in this bay, there's quite a variety of fish. Not only do they have mud sharks up there, they got little octopuses that you can catch. And all of these denizens of the deep can come in real handy. Let's say you were a traveling rock and roll band called the Vanilla Fudge.

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0: With a taste for the bizarre. My mind drifts back to a meeting, a chance meeting in the Chicago O'Hare Airport, where the members of the Vanilla Fudge told Don Preston about a home movie they made at the Edgewater Inn with a mud shark. And I'm gonna tell you, this dance, the mud shark is sweeping the ocean.
2: Come on!